0: call you.
1: Can people change? This is an ongoing debate that will plague people until the end of time. It has been at the heart of stories, novels, and films throughout human history. Can humans change their ways? History does prove that it can be done. Still, we do see bad behavior repeating itself consistently year after year. So where do we go to find concrete answers? The words of the Bible do provide the answers that people seek. There is a request in the Psalms that says, "Create in me a clean heart, O God." This is a great place to start when considering how hearts can be changed with God, by discovering how we can move from bad to good, a feat that cannot be done by sheer will or by merely following a 12-step program. The answer to this age-old question is found in the words of the Bible. This may seem simplistic, but it is an answer that will change your life. This is Russ Matthews with God in 60 Seconds. To open up more space for reflection and conversation about God, go to thirdspace.org.au.

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That was Apollo Limited with Patient. I'm Neville, and it's time to look at our One Way FM community notice board. Coming up on Saturday the 19th of September, as part of the Celtic Festival held out at Yass, in Counter Church in the main street in Yass, are holding a

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That was Daniel Hagan with Feels Like Coming Home. I'm Neville, and it's time to look at our One Way FM community notice board. Coming up on Sunday the 20th of September, Ainslie Church of Christ are having a 75th anniversary. So they're celebrating.

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1: Here's an amplified promise from the book of Psalms, chapter 46, verses 10 to 11, to inspire and encourage you. Be still and recognize, understand that I am God. I will be exalted among the nations. I will be exalted in the earth. The Lord of hosts is with us. The God of Jacob is our stronghold, our refuge, our high tower. Selah.
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Sometimes it can seem as though we're swimming against the current in our life of faith. If it isn't opposition and even persecution for what we believe, it's challenges in health or finances or relationships. How do we get through? How have others made it?

Yes, it is. Brekkie with Hobo and K-Man. I'm the K-Man here with you on a terrific Tuesday. Thanks for being here. And thanks for listening to some good tunes. We got some old and new because we've got the Golden Oldie Old School coming up real soon. And it is an artist that, we don't play that much nowadays. I guess the guy's not doing that much nowadays. So, let's jump right into it. This is All In by Seth Sleater.

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Next on The Daily, Josh Wilson's just dropped a brand new song. Whatever you do, just don't look back. This new track is called Can't Handle It.